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District 393, 1750 Plymouth Court, Wheaton. Battalion 38, Engine 39, Medic 39, Tower 38, Cross Street of Lake Cliff Drive and Lake Cliff Drive.

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0: third nine, respond.
1: Master Steve, Wheaton Company's Night Court is on scene here. They need access to a unit to try to confirm if there's a leak coming from there. They do have readings in the building. 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

0: 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We got nothing showing on two story wood frame, multi family, 50 by 75. Anybody out investigating southbound?
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0: 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Were you looking for us?
1: Just confirm if you're at the hospital. I still got you transporting.
0: Yeah, Medic 16's at the hospital approximately 10 minutes off.
1: That's it.

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0: Bloomingdale Company is dropped in by Addison. I have very little info for you. All I know is that a propane tank won't shut off and it's on the deck. Unconfirmed if there's a fire.
1: Receive.

0: Bloomingdale Companies, looks like there's confirmed a fire. It's going to be on the grill. Unknown if there's any extension. Still trying to find out.
1: Thank you.

0: Charlie 21's on the scene, we got a call, sir.
1: Is that okay?
2: Utah, engine 21's on the scene, we're northbound, we do have a small appliance fire in the rear.
1: That's just a small appliance fire in the rear.

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0: 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They got nothing short of one from a two-story taxpayer. Engine 6 is going to be out front on Main Street, eastbound, investigating.
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0: Mag-21, all we have is a male that's crying and groaning. He is drunk, it seems like, and he said yes to an ambulance, but we're not sure what's going on. 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
1: Very much appreciated.

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1: Which toilet I got?
0: What's the bottom of the hole? I don't understand.
1: That's it. Duke, I'm at 27's en route. That's it.

Engine 29, Medic 27. Caller is not on scene, calling on behalf of somebody else. Got a 68-year-old female in room 208 having vision issues. She only speaks Farsi and Arabic.

0: Engine 29, medic 27, the car is going to be in route as well. He lives down the street, I guess.
1: Thanks, Duke.

0: Yukon, Medic 29 is returning with a release.
1: Master Chief.
2: Yukon, Medic 29 is returning. Medic 27 will be transported shortly.
1: Master Chief.

0: job. Tower 38.
1: Tower 38, go ahead.
0: Yeah, did the caller give you any more info on this?
1: The negative, all I have is what's on the ticket, the area of Aurora Way and Elm for the outside smell of smoke. They couldn't see the smoke, they just smelled it, looks like.
0: Alright, I'm on the area looking around.
1: Message received.

District 13, 369 Wilmington Drive, B2, Bartlett, Engine 1, Medic 1, Cross Street of Newport Lane and Greenfield Court.

0: Bartlett, Engine 1, Medic 1, 369 Wilmington, Unit B2. For the female that fell, it looks like the caller who just pulled up on scene says that the door also needs to be unlocked. The door is locked. She doesn't have a key for it as well.
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0: For the Zelmedic 64, you're going to 519 East Lawrence at the Metro 19 parking garage. 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And Bartlett Engine 2, 627 Juniper Lane for the CO detector going off. 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

a known problem. Person down. District 643, 40 Rodenburg Road, Roselle. Engine 65, Medic 64, Cross Street of West Central Avenue and Munching Road.

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Other. District 74, 280 Augusta Avenue, West Chicago. Engine 7. Cross Street of Blakely Street and Bishop Street.

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Fainting near District 594, 1555 Glen Allen Road, GH, at St. Matthew's Church, Glendale Heights. Engine 58, Medic 58, Street Matthew's Church, Cross Street of Winthrop Avenue and East Fullerton Avenue.

0: 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Sounds like passed out, but is awake and breathing right now.
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0: engine 58, medic 21. We have limited information. This is possibly the address. There was a language barrier with the caller. Sounds like it might have been for breathing problems. Got disconnected and we can't get him on the line. Police also going. I'm not showing a history in our system with this phone number at all.
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breathing problems. 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A 314 at Ashford Hall, A314 Carroll Street, Medic 28, Tower 28, Cross Street of Nottingham Lane and Kensington Place.

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1: 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Mike, Tower 28, it'll be at Ashford Hall, A314, 90-year-old female, wake and breathing, trouble breathing, the fever.

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0: I was called in by an outside company. It looks like they got a call from somebody on scene saying they were just testing the alarm.
1: All right, return everybody except for myself. I'll call it up.
0: All righty, Battalion 21 only. Everybody else, contact.

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District 151. 1780 West Irving Park Road HB. At New Chapala Grill. Hanover Park. Battalion 15. Medic 16. Squad 15. Tower 15. Cross Street of Jensen Boulevard and East Irving Park Road.

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1: Deputy 15, okay, this alarm came in on our board.
0: Received.
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1: Medic 64, okay. Medic 64, PD's on scene there with an elderly female who seems disoriented.

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1: That's it.
2: 7015, 19.
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0: Public Person, District 214, 2164 Bloomingdale Road, Glendale Heights, Medic 21, Jewel, Cross Street of Whitman Drive and South Bloomingdale Road.
1: Tower 15, Bound Street, Westbound.
2: Tower 15, okay.
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Medic 31, you guys are going for a 75-year-old male, awake and breathing, feeling faint. They said they're south of Evelyn at Cooley, up along the railing. They were waiting to watch the train. Your patient's in a blue shirt.

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0: We've got engine medic 37 on the scene. We got two cars, moderate damage. We'll be on investigating. All drivers are ambulatory and out of the car.
1: Okay, two cars, moderate damage. 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

0: Paddock 39. 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It's being called in by the patient who's home alone, 80-year-old female, awake and breathing, says she's not feeling well and has a tingling in her head. She did have a stroke 2 weeks ago.
1: Here is receivable advice.
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0: 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Cross Street of West Front Street and West Wesley Street.
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0: Just so you know, we just got a call from the Starbucks, 101 West Front Street, that some kid pulled the alarm there, but it's no longer going off.
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2 damage at 37 on the scene. We got nothing showing from a 2-story ordinary construction, approximately 60 by 130. We'll be off investigating. We're northbound on Main Street.

0: Field Detector and Awareness, District 20, 4N671 Petersdorf Road, West Chicago, Engine 2, Cross Street of Smith Road and West Army Trail Road.
1: 37, I copy that. Nothing showing northbound on Main Street.
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0: 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District 654, 871 East Nergy Road, Roselle, Tower 64, Cross Street of Plum Grove Road in Sarah Court.
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District 151, 7420. Park, Medic 15, Squad 15, Cross Street of West Irving Park Road and Bristol Lane,

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School or church. District 584. 1480 Bloomingdale Road. Glendale Heights. Engine 58. Medic 58. Medic 59. Family and Faith. 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

0: 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District 388, 2126 West Roosevelt Road, Wheaton, Medic 38, Marion Park Apartments, Cross Street of Community Drive and South County Farm Road.
1: 17
2: units, fire alarm.
1: Medic 38, fire alarm. Yeah, nothing showing from a one-story church that's 75 by 100. We got workers on scene doing some demolition. We're going to be westbound investigating.

0: 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That's guys listening.
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0: Main and Roosevelt, message received. Medic 38, looks like your patient will be at the leasing office. 80-year-old female, awake and breathing, not feeling well.
1: Message received.

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0: Message received. Medic 58, you want me to send engine 21 with you, or you want me to send you guys?

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1: Engine 58, sorry that tone's going off. I copied you're going to the call in Harvest. What did you say about the fire alarm?
2: Yeah, can you start Inspector 58 over here? They're doing some construction. There's some exposed wires, so.
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1: Battalion 3, go ahead.
0: I'm on scene. We have a single vehicle off the roadway with a light pole across the eastbound lanes. I'm going to be command going outside.
1: Other guy on scene, single vehicle off the roadway with a light pole across the eastbound lanes in command.
0: Okay.

0: special duty, District 33, West Bank Street and Horizon Drive. Blocking eastbound and westbound for a crash. Bartlett, Hanover Township Emergency Services.
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0: system consists of 36 on the scene. One has 4 split level. Oh, like a little bit. Medic 37 is also on the scene.
1: Message received.
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0: Houston comes in 36.
1: Pat. Assistant 36, go ahead.
0: Yeah, it's probably stored there, 39 to 9, or 6 to 38 available on the scene.
1: Message received.

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1: Go ahead.
0: Yeah, this is flight leader. I'm sure if I contact that, they can get the homework at some point. They can meet it also. We'll be returning.
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0: this is 36. You said ComEd. Do you mean NICOR?
1: Yeah, that's right. NICOR, I'm sorry.
0: I will give them a call.
1: Okay, phone numbers are here, and we're going to return.
0: Ambassador Chief?

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0: 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Engine 23, Medic 58, we have a vehicle versus pedestrian. 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
0: 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They don't have an address. They're probably going to start a ping.
1: Message received. We'll stay in quarters.
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0: 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District 59, 201 West North Avenue, 221 West Chicago. 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

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Cross Street of East Stevenson Drive and East Stevenson Drive.

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1: Two Camerick 39 is in there from the hospital.
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0: 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She is breathing. She fainted.
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0: 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We're in the area. 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
1: I do not. ECDC has the call. We're trying to get further from them. 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
2: Battalion 21 to ground.
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0: Engine 21's in the area of Iron Evergreen. We got nothing right now. We'll be looking.
1: All right, let me get further from them. Hang on a second.

0: 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Vehicle versus building or gas pump, District 214, Byron Avenue and Evergreen Lane, Bloomingdale, Tower 64.
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0: One car into the garage, went through the side. 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
2: 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Itasca. 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Cross Street of Pierce Road and Pierce Road.

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0: 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She says she feels like she is about to faint. Do you want me to get your engine going with you?
1: Yes, please.
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0: 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District 673, 1300 North Arlington Heights Road, 22, Itasca, Engine 65, Medic 64, Cross Street of Pierce Road and East Devon Avenue.
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0: 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Sanginmuir, District 214, 354 East Roland Drive, Glendale Heights, Engine 58, Cross Street of London Drive and North Roland Drive.
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0: We're calling combat and ask for a remote shut off for 292 Byron. 292 Byron.
1: Message received. Did you also need a tech out there, too?
0: That's fine. Good one.

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Outside fire. 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

0: Tucson, that just went into Bronx.
1: Engine 29, okay. Yep, I'm still... Engine 29, you have a dumpster fire behind this building, no extension.
0: Message received.

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0: I have comment on the phone. They're saying that they were successful with the remote disconnect and they will send out attack. No ETA yet.
1: Please.

0: 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Got a dumpster fire going. We can leave now. We southbound.
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1: What?
0: Fire is knocked, and if you could have put Meg 29 on a ticket, please, so they can come out for to investigate. They are aware and going around shortly.
1: Message received. Fire is knocked, and I will put Medic 29 on the ticket.

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0: 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At Wheaton Warrenville South High School, Wheaton. Wheaton, Battalion 38, Engine 31, Engine 37, Tower 38, Wheaton Warrenville South High School, Cross Street of Southwest Brook Road and Southwest Brook Road.
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0: crime scene mentioned in the history high school, probably 5,000 by 1,000. We're reporting the sprinkler head off in the boiler room, but no fire. We're checking it out.
1: Received assistant 36 on scene, nothing showing three-story high school.

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1: Tower 28, okay. 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It's reading 400 parts per million. 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
0: That's received, thank you.
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0: Message received, thank you. Engine 5, Medic 5, you have a first party caller on the line, 38-year-old female. She accidentally cut her finger on a saw. She's going to be waiting in the garage.

0: Engine 21. This was called in by a passerby. There's smoke coming from some mulch. This is going to be east of this intersection and just west of the Marcus Theater.
1: I'm here, thank you.
2: 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I believe there's going to be Edison's jurisdiction.

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1: We've got nothing in the area of Lake and Rowling. We're going to be continuing on a little bit.
0: Master Chief.

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Engine, 5 from Zika, can I show you anything? Yeah, engine 5 is on scene. We're going to be on scene here for a couple more minutes.

0: you compromise the 21 number. We found nothing. We notified Edison that we didn't have anything on our side of town. We're in service attorney.
1: That's received.

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到这啊。到这里。在这里 there's a fire under the tree by the baseball fields.

Jackie at Jerky Bell, District 63, 29W105 Geneva Road, West Chicago, Engine 6, Medic 7, Cross Street of North Coolidge Avenue and East Washington Street.

0: hour 3 still getting more calls on it. They're saying it's across the street from the Hanover Township Hall.
1: Yeah, we've had it. It's a little bit of smoke on the side of the road.
0: That's it.
1: You might want to send TV out here for traffic.
0: That's it.

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1: Go ahead. Truck 38, go ahead.
0: Yeah, fire.

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1: Master Sid. Tower 28, it's going to be by the apartments. 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
0: That's received, thank you.

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Fire, Structure Fire, District 214, 35 Brandon Drive North, Glendale Heights, Battalion 21, Battalion 28, Battalion 64, Chief 21, Deputy 15, Engine 21, Engine 23, Engine 58, Medic 21, Medic 58, Medic 65, Squad 27, Tower 15, Tower 28, Tower 64, Cross Street of Cornell Court and Quincy Court,

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2: 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Battalion 64, huh?
0: 20 minutes, I don't know.

traumatic injury specific. District 028, 620 West Sterns Road, Bartlett. Engine 2, Medic 1, Bartlett Aquatic Center, Cross Street of Rosewood Court and Cottonwood Lane.

coming for the structure fire. It's possibly on Stonefield. It's going to be across the street from this warehouse, either on Brandon or on Stonefield. There's a deck on fire. Engine 2 Medic 1, you got a 31-year-old male that broke his ankle at the skate park.

0: Yukon Engine 58 update. It's going to be on Stonefield. Looks like it's back. We're going to be approaching here in just a minute.
1: That's it.
2: Alright, coming to the fire. It is confirmed 37 Stonefield per PD. The deck is on fire.
3: 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We got smoke showing.
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0: Engine 21's on scene, eastbound. We got a deck on fire in the back.
1: On scene, eastbound, deck on fire.
0: Ducom engine 23's on scene, we're going to back down on Schofield, facing westbound.
1: Master C facing westbound, backing down on Schofield.

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0: Message.

0: 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Battalion 21 from Duca. Half an hour timestamp. 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
1: We're good out here, thank you.
0: That's received.

0: 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Battalion 28. Battalion 38. Battalion 64. Chief 21. Deputy 58. Engine 29. Engine 37. Engine 65. Ladder 72. Medic 28. Medic 29. Medic 58. Medic 59. Squad 27. Tower 28. Tower 64. Cross Street of Fleetwood Drive and Saratoga Drive.
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2: 28 companies.
1: Battalion 38.
2: Battalion 38.
1: You're going to have 21. Medic 21, that fire.
2: That's received. Companies in Roger the structure fire. Caller is saying that the back corner of their house is on fire. It has spread up to the roof. Caller was out of the home, but for some reason ran back into the home. Coming to the fire, looks like he went back in to try to find his cat.

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East 21. 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Got a corner of the house on fire, spreading up to the roof. 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
1: 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We've got fire from the Charlotte Delta corner outside. We're northbound of a two-story single family, probably 50 by 30. We're going to be going transitional.
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0: 527, I'll say. Quad 27. Recon engine 58 update. A large body of fire on the backside. We've got it knocked. Engine 29, medic 59 are going inside. Checking for extension.
1: Recon Battalion 28 on scene.
2: Battalion 28, I copy 58. I copy your traffic. Large fire on the backside. Got it knocked. And 29 going inside for extensions.
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0: 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Bloomingdale, Medic 65, Cross Street of Euclid Avenue and Glen Allen Road.
1: Westside, come in, guys. V-Bike, we got heavy fire in the rear, they got a knock on it. Agent 29 is going interior with the line set for extension.
2: Duke, I'm Tower 28, I'm seeing northbound.
1: Tower 28, I copy, Battalion 28, I copy, heavy fire in the rear, knock on it. Engine 29 interior in the line with for extensions.

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1: That's shit.
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1: 65, I copy. 41 year old Sino who's got a G2 that got removed. See Charlie 108. Do you come to 21?

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1: Got.
0: W58 has command out here. Battalion 28th Interior. We've got the one line stretch. We've got the knock on the fire. Actually, two line stretch. We got one going inside. Primaries are complete negative on 1 and 2. We're just checking for extension right now. I'll keep you posted.
1: I'm SCW58, I copy in command of Battalion 28th Interior. You've got two lines stretched with a knock on the fire. Primary complete negative on 1 and 2, checking for extensions. Deputy 58, you are 10 minutes in.
0: Okay, 10 minutes.

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1: Got.
0: Looks like that main body of fire is knocked. We're going to have some extensive overhaul, though, so if you need to do a couple of move-ups, go ahead and do it. I don't think we're going to be long, but go ahead and do them.
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1: Deputy 58, God.
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2: Got.
1: Okay, we have the fire out. 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I'll get you sheets.
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0: Master Chief, Glenside Command, ComEd's going to be 20 to 30 minutes. They're unable to do a remote shutoff. No remote shutoff. We're still working on NICRI.
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1: I just see four vehicles out investigating.

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1: Deputy 58, you come. Drive. Micro has been advised standard 30 to 60.
2: Okay, how about ComEd?
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1: 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Medic 32, you taking that?
3: 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Medic 27 copies, hold it up.
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0: Schaumburg Tower 51, change quarters to Schaumburg Station 51. 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

0: Glenside, command, do come. Roger. 30-minute timestamp.
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1: Got.
0: Ten sheets. 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Need 10 sheets for a portal.
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0: Yeah, we also need ComEd on the scene. Their meter did get burned up.
1: Master Steve, they're in route as well.
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0: 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Currently we have one that's going to be transported, medic 16, and two refusals.
1: Master 6.

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0: 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About a 38 spawn at CDH, Tower 38 spawn at CDH, click up, put us now.
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0: Child accidentally pushed the test button on a CO detector. 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

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Residential, District 393, 1819 Kandahar Court, Wheaton, Battalion 38, Engine 39, Cross Street of Dead End and Dead End.

0: Battalion 38, Engine 39. On somebody called 37th house. We didn't give them a proper number. They just called in a residential alarm. Here, no other info.
1: Message received. Duke Town from Battalion 38. Did you receive a call from the alarm company then, or just from 37?
0: We got a call from the alarm company, but they were just confirming a contact number. They were not calling in the alarm.

0: message received. We give the ability to call them back and see if they had an alarm. Just confirm it.
1: Yes, sir, I could try.

0: Battalion 38, confirmed with the alarm company. It was a general zone 01.
1: Message is to you. If you can show me on the scene, I got nothing showing from a two-story single family. Be investigating.
0: Message, see nothing showing two-story single family. Investigating.

0: you come from Battalion 38, no problem here, you can return the engine.
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1: Go ahead, sir.
0: Myself and Utility 58 are both returning now. Scene's been turned over to the homeowner and board up. You can go ahead and close it up.
1: Master Steve.